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Nope, because the week went by so fast. That's what three-day weekends do, man. Why can't we just do this every week? The world would be a much happier place. I

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Like, it's honestly getting annoying how good this guy is at writing songs, whether it's for him, his band, other artists, other groups. I'm talking Ryan Tedder of OneRepublic. 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
3: 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Start being thankful for what you do got. Let's get

0: 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Well, Matt, what the hell are you playing? Patriotic American music. You play hit music on Kiss 107.1. Well, yes, but when I'm talking about America's 250th birthday, I feel like it's appropriate to let you know that, yeah, we are celebrating by giving you money. A lot of cash. Good old-fashioned American cold hard dough. All you gotta do is be listening. 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

Kiss 107.1. All right. Have you heard it yet? It's so good, man. She is officially back, man. I can't wait for the full album, Petal. Drop it in July. Yes, I am talking that new Ariana Grande single, Hate That I Made You Love Me, gonna world premiere it. Coming up next. Don't leave. It's Kiss.

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0: It's kind of random, but what is that commercial, that ad, that jingle? Maybe you heard it here on the radio on Kiss or on TV. You saw that, you'll never, ever get it out of your head. You're on Kiss 107.1. Tell me.
1: It's my money and I need it now.
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1: J.G. 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
2: 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See, that's it. That's so funny. My gosh. Did they sing that first part?
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1071.

So I don't want all the massive fans to come at me when I say this on Kiss 107.1, but until she comes back, if she ever does, this girl is my new modern day Adele. All right, Sienna Spiro, listen to her voice. You'll hear the similarities on this one. Got me.

0: 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And the station that's going to celebrate the U.S. of A, baby, turning 250. 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

Hey, don't worry. We're going to get another one of those Olivia Rodrigo cardboard cutouts up in a Graders in Cincinnati. So you can go take a picture with her and get those sold out tickets to her Columbus tour. Sold out, man. Hey, make sure you're following us on IG. We'll let you know when at Kiss 107.

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It's about to be June. It's almost summer. It's the weekend. Reds are actually playing pretty decent ball. It's Kiss 107.1. Let's turn up a throwback for your Friday night. Coming up next.

0: 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Did I get your attention? There's plenty of cash to win starting Monday on KISS 107.1, man. The USA 250K giveaway. We got so much of it. 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

So thank you, Gracie Abrams, for giving us this first single off the new album dropping in July. 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
1: We freaking made it. Happy Friday, friends. It's Angelina on the new hit list. I'm playing you all the new music you need to know. Kick it in until midnight. So hit me up with your requests at Angelina on air. Let's kick it off with Alex Warren, Fever Dream.

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1: 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Need your love on the new hit list.

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1: Ari is back. What's good? It's Angelina. The new hit list. Yes, her new single finally out now. Hate That I Made You Love Me. And our girl's in her writer's bag. Yeah, this song was actually completely self-written. You know we're going to get that on for you. 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
1: Completely is self-written, mind you. Ariana Grande. That's Hate That I Made You Love Me. I'm so happy she's back, man. That album needs to drop like yesterday. Let me know how you're feeling it. You can leave a talk back on the free iHeartRadio app. Just hold down the red microphone. I'm Angelina. The new hit list with Teddy Swims, Mr. Noah.

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1: Hold up. I was today years old when I found out Audrey Hubbard and Malcolm Todd are siblings. It's Angelina, the new hit list. Yeah, she actually did a cover of his song, Earrings, for Triple J's Like a Virgin. I'm shook. I did not know that was her brother. You know what? The talent.
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1: Thanks so much for hanging out, discovering new music. 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Tap in with us on socials. I'm at New Hit List or at Angelina on Air. It's been real, leaving you with Sabrina Carpenter. Kyle Store.

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1: You already know. It's Gabby and EJ, y'all.
0: I was reading this article on Complex about Angelina Jolie and Brad Pitt and their kids and how they're all kind of just dropping the Pitt name.
2: I wonder why. Is he, like, not a good dad?
0: I mean, it kind of seems like it. We're going to talk next. Hang on.

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2: So you're saying that the Pitt kids are dropping the name?
3: Yeah, the Pitt last name. It looks like, earlier this month, Zahara, she graduated from college and she went by Zahara Marley Jolie. It looks like Maddox is legally changing his name to Maddox Jolie. And then it looks like Vivian is also going by Vivian Jolie. You know, she was in a playbill not that long ago. Now, there's nothing really here that states what the, I guess, status of the relationship is with Brad Pitt and his kids. But I think just the fact that they don't even use his last name speaks volumes.
2: I wonder if he's just like not around or in their lives and whatnot.
3: Well, you know, there's supposedly that one big blow up that happened on the airplane between Angelina and Brad. And I think the kids were there. Now, we don't know. Yeah, this was all like alleged speculation, but it, just from like reports and stuff, it kind of seems like there is maybe some truth to this. But I think after that one big blow up, I think the kids just were like, yeah, no. Mm-mm.
2: It's so funny. Kids will always side with their mama.
3: I mean, listen, it's understandable.
2: I mean, it is what it is.
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2: So what's the deal with Lotto and Cardi B?
0: So Cardi B did apologize for dissing Lotto, I guess, but it didn't really sound like Lotto accepted the apology because, yeah, she kind of seemed to have dissed Cardi on the new album. She has a track that's called Gimme That. And she says, B said, what? Let's clock it. Really got a Hermes store in my closet. Talking about buying Big Mama a bag like ain't like my dude ain't already bought it. Now, this whole thing started from when I guess there was a response to a leaked phone call between Cardi and Ice Spice's manager where Lotto catches a stray as Cardi threatens to knock Ice Spice out saying, you think I'm Lotto? Like, no, I'm not. And so, so that's why Lotto felt the need to say something on her album. But this kind of bums me out because Cardi did apologize for it. Granted, maybe it wasn't to the extent of what Lotto would have liked because, you know, regardless, she did say something. But I hate when these two women are against each other. You know what I'm saying? Like, these are two very successful rappers that are women in the game. And I feel like them beefing right now is not going to help anything.
2: You know what? Why can't we just, like, not talk about each other?
0: I
2: know that's not hip hop.
0: That's really not, but it's like, it's interesting that Lotto didn't take the apology when Cardi did say sorry, you know? So I don't know. Interesting stuff there.
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1: So this man lived with a 5-inch wooden branch in his eye socket for over a year without knowing it. How? We'll talk about it in just a second.

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1: You already know. It's Gabby and EJ, y'all.
2: It's time for That's Out of Pocket. Stories that you hear, you think to yourself, what the hell is going on? So this Russian man apparently lived with a nearly 5-inch tree branch embedded into his skull for a year.
0: Wow.
2: Before even he knew what was happening with it. What was going on with him? This 50-year-old man was chopping branches in 2024 without protective goggles when he felt a sharp pain in his left eye. Oh, I am squirming reading this story.
0: Yeah.
2: A CT scan confirmed that it was a tree branch that destroyed his sinuses and damaged the base of his skull, dangerously close to vital brain structures. That's wild that he had no idea that he had this in his head. His vision was preserved and doctors expect a full recovery. That is, woo!
0: He got lucky.
2: Jesus, man.
0: Got very lucky, to say the
2: least. Could you imagine?
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1: Hey, we're Gabby and EJ.
0: Okay, so Monday. I mean, could you imagine what an extra $2,500 could do to book that vacation you've been thinking about?
1: What? You know, I'm buying clothes. I'm buying some sneakers, buying clothes, and then I may jump on a plane or something like that. But clothes are first.
0: Listen, no judgment with what you do with the $2,500, okay? But the $250K USA giveaway is starting on Monday, so make sure you're here.

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0: So I love that children's hospitals like worldwide are going to be doing this, but can adults have this too?
1: Hell yeah. We like the little magic too.
0: Yeah, right? We're going to talk next. Hang on a second.
2: Yo, man.
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2: Open up, man.
3: What do you want, man?
2: My girl just caught me.
3: You made her catch you?
2: I don't know how I let this happen.
3: With who?
2: The girl next door, you know? I don't know what to do.
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3: You already know. It's Gabby and EJ, y'all.
2: Royal Philips and the Walt Disney Company, they teamed up for a Disney-themed MRI experience to hospitals in 87 countries using characters like Mickey Mouse, Marvel, Heroes, Star Wars, and all that to help calm children during scans. And I just been thinking, I'm like, I think adults need this too, low-key, because who likes going through an MRI machine?
1: Let me tell you something. I've never had to do one, but I keep hearing how, like,
2: it's claustrophobic. It is. Yeah.
1: Right.
2: Yeah, I haven't had to do one either, but I've been around when someone had to do one, and yeah, that was a little stressful, not going to lie to you. So,
1: yeah,
2: and apparently,
1: got time for that.
2: Yeah, apparently a study found that children between the ages of 6 and 10 experienced stress levels that dropped by 43%.
1: Oh my, that's almost like half.
2: I know, isn't that crazy?
1: Yeah.
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1: Hey, sweetie. What's going on?
2: Well, honey, I have some news.
1: Okay, what?
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2: This is going to sound so intrusive, but I don't care.
0: Okay.
2: So in the barbershop, people just be in there talking.
0: Oh, I know. That's
2: talking
0: the,
2: and sharing
0: men are worse
2: everything.
0: Than women in that barbershop. 100%.
2: Oh my gosh. They literally be in there gossiping like some cackling hens.
0: They're chismosos.
2: Exactly.
0: Big time.
2: I literally sit back and will like listen to everything and be like, you know damn well that didn't happen. Because I feel like when men are around their boys.
0: Oh, they got to lay it on extra thick to seem like they the man, of
2: and
0: course.
2: I told my girl that I wasn't going to do that. And
0: then
2: I was
0: she
2: like,
0: slapped you.
2: You a damn, you know you a damn lie. I'm like, why are you up in this bar? This happened to me earlier today. I was just eavesdropping on all of these conversations and I don't know why it brings me so much joy. I think it's just I'm just so nosy, but I'm like, you know damn well that didn't happen in your relationship. You know damn well you, but I think people get around other people and they think that they can just like not say whatever, but they embellish it a lot,
0: right? Can be, you know, well, the thing is they're not gonna know the truth, the boys, you know what I mean? So they could lay on the extras. And
2: I feel like the barber knows, because if
0: they probably heard so much. The
2: correct.
0: Barber knows.
2: If I'm sitting over there like, no, I know damn well this didn't

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1: Hey, we're Gabby and EJ. So this Florida man is suing Carnival Cruises for $5 million. Why?
0: I feel like there's always some you-know-what happening on cruise ships these days.
1: You'll be surprised what happened. We'll talk about it in just a sec.

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1: Cincinnati's number one hit music station. So this man is suing Carnival Cruises for $5 million after suffering second-degree burns on both his feet aboard the cruise. He claims that he sustained burns within seconds while walking barefoot roughly 20 steps across an overheated pool deck.
0: Ooh. Wow.
1: I mean, he may get some money out of this.
0: No, honestly, I mean, the pool decks can be hot, and I'm kind of shocked that they don't have like something heat regulated considering
1: The lawsuit alleges that Carnival failed to warn passengers about dangerous deck temperatures, posting warning signs monitoring heat levels and requiring footwear in high temperature zones. That's wild, because I feel like normally places they would have like signs that say, hey, this can be hot. But also, why is it that hot that he got second degree burns?
0: I mean, your feet are sensitive, dude. Like, you're not really supposed to be walking barefoot like that.
1: Apparently, Carnival is facing recent lawsuits over a passenger losing both legs during a Bahamas excursion in a mobility scooter accident during disembarkment. So it's going to be interesting to see how this
0: plays out. That's crazy.
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14: 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I've always been kind of a computer geek, and I found a way to use those skills to help the homeless in my community. 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So with United Way, I created a program where I work with the homeless. 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We provide workbooks and training certificates. 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
0: Well, it's official. 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
2: You know what's funny? I just feel like the last one just ended, and now we're already talking about the one this year. This is so wild. So everything you need to know happens Tuesday morning. Make sure you're here.
0: It's going to be good. Yeah.

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1: Cincinnati's number one hit music station. So yesterday at work, after work, I ran and caught a flight to LA.
0: Nice.
1: Because they were doing the premiere of Alicia Keys' Hell's Kitchen. And it's the second play that I've ever been to. And what's funny is how we sit down and then I was like, oh my gosh. So they are serious about these musicals because everything is turned into a song. But let me tell you something. It was really good storytelling with this play. It's about Alicia Keys' life. And I had a really good time. Just the way how they were able to intertwine her songs into, it's almost like these songs were made
0: for that.
1: A musical. Right. Mm-hmm. I thought it was so impressive. It really just gave you a glimpse into her life and then how she learned the piano and such. You know, there's a little bit of tragedy in there that almost made me like tear up a little bit. But it was such a great time, and I'm so glad that I went. And I feel like I'm going to go see more musicals.
0: I mean, we have a coworker that loves them. You should go with her. Kayla.
1: That's right.
0: I was like, she loves musicals.
1: Listen, Gabby, this is just for the radio. Y'all, you know.
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1: You already know. It's Gabby and EJ,
0: Well, Tristan Thompson was on Khloe Kardashian's podcast, and she asked him a question.
1: Wait, what's the significance? They have the kid together.
0: Yes, they have together, too. And let's just say she said he had to do this. If there was going to be any type of peace. Hang on a second.

0: 1071.
1: Hey, we're Gabby and EJ.
2: Tristan Thompson was on Khloe Kardashian's podcast.
0: Yes, Khloe in Wonderland. And, you know, he is a father of four children across three relationships. He underwent a vasectomy as an ultimatum.
2: So you're right. They must be together.
0: There's something there. Correct. He literally said it. He's like, no more kids unless it's coming from Khloe's embryos.
2: Oh.
0: Right.
2: They can reverse a vasectomy,
0: yes,
2: right?
0: They can. And Khloe says it. She's like, Tristan may have had a little ultimatum from me. And he's like, sometimes you got to lay them nuts on the table. Straight up.
2: Oh, and get them chopped off.
0: And he's like, and I already have enough baby moms.
2: Yeah.
0: I'm like, at least you know it.
2: I mean, I feel like his whole situation is a little messy.
0: His situation is very messy, honestly.
2: So the fact that he did that, that does make a lot of sense to make it seem like that they are together.
0: Right.
2: Sneaking around, creeping.
0: It's weird.
2: Right.
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0: Yes, like, that was insane. And listen, we're announcing the complete lineup for this year's show and letting you know how you could win tickets before they go on sale Tuesday morning.

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1: You already know. It's Gabby and EJ, y'all.
0: So, Joe Jonas, he is revealing a show that he auditioned for that he really crashed and burned.
2: One of my favorite shows, too, although I didn't watch last season.
0: Really?
2: It's just too much.
0: I get it.
2: But they, lost me, though. Like, it was just too much.
0: It was a lot, but I'm so curious about the next season now with the way they left us.
2: Now I gotta binge it in,
0: watch, and
2: weekend.
0: He will, because he actually likes the show, so...
2: We'll I'll actually listen this time.
0: Right. But yeah, we got to talk next. Hang on.

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1: Hey, we're Gabby and EJ.
0: So, you know, Joe Jonas, well, the Jonas Brothers, they have a new podcast together called Jonas.
1: Mm-hmm.
0: And this is kind of funny because Joe Jonas revealed that he auditioned for a slew of hit shows, movies, but his audition for Apple TV's The Morning Show was a total crash and burn.
1: Ooh, I wonder what character he was auditioning for.
0: I know, honestly. He recalled showing up early to the callback audition for the role of the young anchor, the hotshot young anchor. I wonder who. And he opened up about the turmoil of waiting for the audition, describing the green room as the saddest room you can imagine. And he could hear as all the guys are auditioning, so he could hear everything. And to make things worse, Joe said that he could hear the other actors just like killing it, like crushing it. And he's just like, what? So when he finally got up there, he said his mind was blank and he chose not to read off the script, leading to the awkward audition.
1: While he was going to be a potential love interest for Jennifer Aniston's character. Is Joe Jonas much of an actor, though? I don't remember seeing him in anything.
0: I feel like is more
1: right.
0: of the actor, perhaps. But interesting.
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Kiss 107.1, so depressed. Olivia Rodrigo was left out in the rain, destroyed. Anyways, we're looking to get another Olivia Rodrigo cardboard cutout for you to win those tickets. So it's on pause for now, but we're bringing it back as soon as we get a new one. You're stateside now on Kiss 107.1.

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Can you beat Showbiz Shelley? You could win money if you're great at pop culture. 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

0: Kiss 107.1, Cincinnati's Party Station. I'm Mike Klein. What are you doing this weekend?
1: Well, I went to Mexico last weekend, so this weekend I'm going to keep it low-key.
0: I'm jealous.
1: I know. I know.
0: I need a vacation
1: so bad. My daughter wanted a trip for her sweet 16 instead of a party, so there we went.
0: Oh, that's a good idea, actually. Very well played.

0: Christina Milian and Dip It Low is on Kiss 107.1. I'm Mike Klein hanging out with you. What are you doing today? I'm jealous.
1: Actually laying by my pool, taking some sun.
0: Oh, I wish I had my own pool. I got Kalani coming up for you, even though I shouldn't play it because I'm jealous of your pool.
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can't believe Olivia Rodrigo got destroyed. Okay, so her cardboard cutout that we had with Graders got destroyed. So we're waiting to get a new one. So it's on hold, but we're going to be giving away these tickets. So get ready when it comes back in. We're going to have another chance for you to win with Kiss 107.1.

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So Gen Z's having plastic surgery parties. So if they get like a boob job, like a nose job, they're throwing these huge get-togethers. I mean, because they're like, I guess back in the day they used to hide this stuff, but now we're like, yeah, we're in Instagram world, so we're showing this stuff off. It's

0: 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It's Mims on KISS 107.1, Cincinnati's party station. Okay, so most couples fight between 6 and 8 p.m. Would you agree with this?
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19: This

How long is this Chris Brown and Usher show going to be? Like, they're going to be coming. I think Cleveland's our closest show, but this is going to be insane. Like, Chris Brown already sings for like forever. Usher probably sings forever. It's going to be like a 5-hour show. I don't know that for sure, by the way. You got it bad. It's on Kiss 107.1.

We got to have a talk real quick. So Olivia Rodrigo tickets, we were giving those away for her show in Columbus. And here's what happened. So we had this cardboard cutout of Olivia Rodrigo at Grater's, and somehow it got left outside in a rainstorm. And anyways, we ordered a new one. So the contest is on pause. When we get a new one, we'll start it back up again on Kiss 107.1.

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happen to me when this song comes on. I don't know. I just get so hyped when this song comes on. Back that thing up. It's Juvenile right now on Kiss 107.1, Cincinnati's Party Station.

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Are you good at pop culture? If you are, and you can be Showbiz Shelly, you can win some money.

0: 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Okay, so you work TSA at CVG. What's the weirdest thing someone tried to get through security with?
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1: Hopefully we'll have a new Olivia Rodrigo cardboard cutout so you can win those tickets to go see her in Columbus. I can't believe she got destroyed. Somebody left her outside graders. Messed up. It's Kiss 107.1. Here's Soulja Boy.

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I think I could take on Showbiz Shelly. Probably not. I always forget. I get like panic whenever I'm like doing a test too. It's weird. 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

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I just feel like this is going to be that kind of show. 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

Zara Larsson is like having a moment right now. I'm so happy for her. Her remix album is out. She's such a dope person to hang out with too. I had a great conversation with her when she was in town last. It's Kiss 107.1.

0: Fitty, 21 questions. I don't know why I had to say Fitty like that. That was so weird. It's Kiss 107.1, Cincinnati's party station. I'm Mike Klein hanging out with you. You're doing what today?
1: I'm going to my nephew's 13th birthday party.
0: What are you guys doing for him?
1: It's just a family party, so we're, you know, probably just going to go and eat at their house, give him his presents. It's just for the family.
0: Sounds like he's trying to scam gifts out of you guys. 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

Coming up on Monday, we're kicking off Celebrating America 250 by giving you $2,500 four times a day to go on an American vacation. 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
17: Let me talk to

messed up, but somebody at Grader's left the life-size Olivia Rodrigo outside in the pouring rain. So we're going to have another life-size cutout back at Grader's soon, so you can win tickets to see her in Columbus. I'm Josh Martinez on KISS 107.1.

it is no secret that I am a diehard Knicks fan. I'm born and raised in New York City. You know what I'm saying? It's Kiss 107.1. My name is Josh Martinez on the Home of the Fred Show. And I am on cloud nine right now waiting for the Knicks finals game to start. And obviously we know Cincinnati doesn't have a pro sports team. But if you want to root for a team in the finals, you should be rooting for the Knicks. Moeller High School's own Miles Deuce McBride plays for the Knicks.

0: What did you accidentally flush down the toilet? It's KISS 107.1. I'm Josh Martinez. Shout out to Florence. That's where Maria is right now. But what did you flush down the toilet, Maria?
1: My reading glasses.
0: So, like, what was the timing of them falling out, getting into the toilet, and going down the tubes?
1: Not long. I had to grab them really quick.
0: How much did you clean them?
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0: Cincinnati's number one in music station, Kiss 107.1. John Dowd and friends. Again, hanging out with my buddy Mike Monofil, of course. That's what I should have had for you yesterday.
1: Yeah.
0: On the golf course.
1: Let's go.
0: Well, this is the vibes that he's bringing right here. Of course, I'm talking about Auto Gallery 513. Give everybody the depth meaning to 513 again.
1: All right. So the 513, we got Mr. Higgins, number five.
0: Uh-huh.
1: We got Uno Chase, number one. And then we have the three amigos. We have Garrett Stacy from Podium.
0: Uh-huh.
1: We have PMF, Peter Fry, and myself. So that is the 513.
0: Oh, man, we need intro music for you or something.
1: The story is amazing how this all came together. So Garrett reaches out to me at a little car show at my house, and he's like, hey, T and Jamar want to put a car show on. I'm like, hey, I'm the president of the Hamilton County Police Association Charity Foundation. As long as the proceeds go towards that,
0: huge.
1: Let's go.
0: So cool that you did that.
1: And last year was our first annual. This is the second one, and I think we knocked it out of the park.
0: To say the least. It's sold out. Again, as we mentioned earlier on, being able to have the Jungle Juniors have access to players like this that they look up to, and you've got it's all ends of the spectrum of experiences. Delicious food from Ruby's. You haven't even gotten to the supercars yet.
1: Supercars are amazing here. We have the Hamilton Collection, which is amazing. The Peters brought their unbelievable collection from here, from Cincinnati.
0: Yeah.
1: We have a Pagani from them that is one of three in the world. One of three in the world, and this is the first one delivered, and it's debuted today here at the 513 Auto Gallery.
0: Unreal. Unreal. What you guys have created for Cincinnati, again, it's very sought after. It's sold out. You should probably keep this on your radar for next year, Cincinnati, to get into this, because it's only going to get bigger and better.
1: Oh, yeah.
0: Thanks to bigger and
1: better things next year.
0: Thanks to the 513. Thanks to the Monofos. Thanks to your entire team.
1: Thanks to everybody that sponsored.
0: Yeah.
1: And everybody that's here, it's such a great cause. We appreciate it. Cincinnati is great.
0: Come back on the radio with me more often. I think.
1: Yeah, absolutely. Let's do it.
0: Make sure to have intro music for you.
1: So yeah. Let's go.
0: All the good stuff.
1: Yeah.
0: That was perfect. Mikey, the man. Appreciate you, bro.
1: Yeah, John, appreciate you.
0: John and Friends continues live from Auto Gallery 513, of course.
1: EJM, Executive Jet Management, thank you for letting us host it here.
0: I think you should just take over.
1: Let's go.
0: Press the button.
1: You know what? We're going to conclude here. So we appreciate it, Cincinnati. Enjoy this beautiful day, and we'll see you next year.
0: More next.

0: Sound like Jimmy Chase just coming over to hang out. And I think he might be, I don't know, after the friendship you and I built yesterday on that golf course, Joe Burrow Foundation, of course, I'm talking about, well, it's Auto Gallery 513, just to catch up. And he saw, I wish there was video of you, like, you were seeking me out. It wasn't because I didn't want to run up on you,
1: really?
0: Jimmy.
1: Really?
0: Early, I saw you earlier. I was like, nah, Jimmy's not going to want to slum it with me. No chance. Then he's like, hey, man, what's going on? Are we boys now? Is that?
2: No, well, I was listening for the heckle, right? I was listening.
0: I was like, hang on, this again.
2: I was listening for the heckle, and you took it easy on me, so I said, okay, I can holler at him.
0: Yesterday, of course, Joe Burrow Foundation. I'm checking in. I'm back out with the Cincinnati Bengals in their own way, but it's Jamar and T together on an unbelievable car show. This is Auto Gallery 513 over here at Lunkin. Jimmy Chase, I saw yesterday. He was out there playing on the golf course. And I got so many questions for you now that I got you on a mic. Let's start with, did Jamar find his love for cars from you?
2: No.
0: Okay, where did it come from?
2: His love for cars came from not being able to get one. Okay.
0: It's pretty straightforward. Okay. Then he was able to. And
2: right. So when he was able to, he got all the ones that he ever wanted. But he always used to steal his sibling's car, you know, coming up when he was like a teenager.
0: Yeah, how many siblings does he have?
2: He has three older siblings.
0: Okay.
2: Right?
0: He's the youngest. Says a lot. I got our youngest, same way.
2: He took the car one day. He took my daughter's car, right? And he was just cruising down the street with the windows down. And she had caught a hissy fit. Like, what are you doing? Just took the girl car, you know, like it wasn't nothing, you know. So,
0: what kind of cars does he have now? What's the one?
2: Well, he got a Lambo,
0: right?
2: He got the Maybach.
0: Yes, I know. I know that one.
2: Well, that's really mine, but I let him use it. Okay,
0: that's good. That's nice of you.
2: He got the Mercedes. The Rolls Royce.
0: Okay.
2: And he got another fast car. I don't know if it's a Porsche. He got something out.
0: I would just want to hear your voice a little bit more. Okay. So he loves cars, clearly. And now that he has that, anything else we need to know about Jamar? Any fun facts or anything like that? It's like, did you guys spend a lot of time out golfing together?
2: No, we only golf on vacation.
0: Okay.
2: And
0: because I know he was... There was potential I was going to see him yesterday. I was really looking forward to roasting him like I did his dad.
2: He's a good driver.
0: Okay.
2: He can drive it.
0: Oh, he can rip it? Okay.
2: Yeah. But
0: okay.
2: After that, his ass is mine.
0: Hang on. I need more with Jimmy Chase. Of course, Jamar's. Where Jamar learned everything from his dad. More with him next as we talk cars. We talk about giving back to, of course, nonprofit involved here. John and Friends as we continue on Auto Gallery 513 on the weekend. 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

0: What did you accidentally flush down the toilet? 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Melissa, what did you flush?
1: Well, it wasn't me. It was my drunk daughter. She knocked one of my lotions into my toilet. She jammed it so far in that we had to replace the entire toilet.
0: Now, if you don't mind me asking, how much does something like that cost?
1: Oh, it was like $350. And she told me that I would have to take it up with drunk Claire because sober Claire did not have any recollection of the event.
0: Claire knows how to save a couple dollars.
1: Oh, yeah. Yeah, she does.
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0: All right, Cincinnati, Kiss 107.1, John Donne and Friends on the weekend. My friend of the day, none other than Jimmy Chase. Yes, you hear that Jamar Chase name? Well, another name had to come first. It was Jimmy. And
1: thank you.
0: I pointed that out. I had to highlight that factor. The man's just trying to smoke a cigar here and hang out at Auto Gallery 513. He's like, I can't smoke a cigar somewhere. Hey, I'll go on the radio with John Donne. He had no idea that we were going to do this. That's why I'm grateful for you, brother. Right. Yesterday was so much fun on that golf course. Joe Burrow Foundation, grateful to them for involving me. The heckle hole. Had you ever seen anything like that where I...
1: No, we pulled up there. And you just started ripping it, and you calling out people's names. And it was like, what the hell?
0: Like, how? Okay, let's see here. Now that we're on the radio together, maybe you can do this with me. Hello, friends. Jimmy Chase. No idea this was going to happen.
1: Right.
0: I'm going to give him flowers today, though. No reason to rip him anymore. I did that yesterday.
1: Correct.
0: Unless I just want this friendship to survive. It's new between you and I. That's anything you want to say? Yes, sir.
1: It's useful. Real useful.
0: There's something about this music, man. There's something about the Masters. We're having too much fun. Auto Gallery 513 is what this is called. There's more depth to that as we talked to Mike Monofo earlier on. Jimmy, the only other thing I'm going to bother you with, how are we feeling about this season? As a dad that has watched his son in all stages of his career, you've got to be optimistic about this upcoming season.
1: Yeah, I'm very optimistic. It's looking pretty upbeat, right? I just want to calm everything down. You know, people getting a little excited.
0: You're right. You're right.
1: Let's calm down a little bit. Let Zach do what he do. You got to put him in work. You got to put him to work and practice and get him ready, because everybody say we have an easy schedule, but I don't really think so, you know?
0: I could not agree more. There's it's the expectation factor, right?
1: Right.
0: Let's bring those down. Let's just play.
1: Yeah, let's just let them play.
0: Yeah.
1: You know, they got enough pressure they got to deal with.
0: Right.
1: You know, just let them play, you know? Because, look, we're looking at Houston defense.
0: Yep.
1: And who we play first? Tampa defense.
0: And the Tampa. Yep.
1: You know what I'm saying? So, you know, we get through the first three games. I just want to get through the first three games. We get through the first three games. Then we can start moving after that.
0: To be a fly on the wall in your guys' box as you watch the game or wherever you're watching it, like, it's got to be, as a dad, you've watched him for years, what's it do to your anxiety levels? Are you pretty good about it?
1: My anxiety level is fine, because guess what? Don't talk to me. I'm not talking to you. Okay? I don't want to be bothered.
0: Right.
1: Don't ask me no questions.
0: Right.
1: And really, don't even sit next to me. Right? My wife sits over there, and I'm sitting right here. And she called me, and I'm like, hey, you know, I'm like, I'm locked in, okay? Especially when the offense have the ball. Don't talk to me when
0: I'm I bet. I can't,
1: But you don't want to be a fly in there, because that suites get pretty wild.
0: Well, luckily, I don't have to be a fly on the wall here. I can be actually next to, again, you're just tuning in, John Donne and Friends on the weekend, hanging with Jimmy Chase. He's here in full support of his son. You can tell the family unit that you guys are. We can tell from the outside. It's unreal. And I'm just grateful that you put up with me, man. Our friendship has gone through a lot over the past 48 hours.
1: Hey,
0: how long it's been.
1: Laughter is the king of everything, you know? You got to keep it going.
0: Say it louder, Jimmy. Okay, we continue on. Auto Gallery 513, giving back today. Nonprofits involved. We'll talk about that coming up. And can I get a hoo-day out of you to wrap this up?
1: Hoo-day.
0: Hoo-day. John Donne and Friends,
1: nobody.
0: More next.
1: Nobody.
0: Appreciate you, man.
1: Yeah.

0: Cincinnati's number one in music station, Kiss 107.1. John Down and Friends on the weekends.
1: Hello, friends. There's DJ E-Train.
2: Are we golfing?
1: This is what I did yesterday. Eddie on a Joe Burrow Foundation. It was pristine. On that golf course here, it's a different kind of pristine. These vehicles. Give me your best Nance right now.
2: Well, hold on. Do you take pride in your yard at home? I know, you know, you guys live on the burbs like I do, and we're talking about golf course greens.
1: Oh, okay.
2: And
1: oh, yeah,
2: pristine.
1: Yeah.
2: Do you take good care of your... I'm a yard freak, man. I mean, I'm like studying it. I want my yard to look good. I stripe my lawn.
1: Are we really going to have this dad conversation in the week? I think this is actually the perfect time to have this. As we're at Auto Gallery 513, sure, Jamar T, supercars, that's awesome. No, let's talk grass. At one point, I bought a 100-pound lawn roller.
2: Yeah.
1: So I could have lines
2: yeah.
1: after I mowed. It yeah. didn't go on the back of my mower. Toria, my wife, she's still so angry because it adds on at least another 45 minutes to... Because I go roll it and get the lines afterwards.
2: Hey, you know you can get it for the back of your mower.
1: I did that. It's not 100 it's pounds, though. I need to... Those
2: so
1: blades need to be...
2: While you're doing it?
1: Buddy,
2: like
1: I'm telling you. Okay. The sweat that drops off this
2: sure
1: body.
2: The listeners are pumped about this conversation.
1: Oh, it's good. Well, no. Those that are tuned in, right, you know you need to go to Home Depot. Mm-hmm. You know this is the time. Focus on that lawn.
2: I take pride in it, man. It's your exterior of your home. It's an exterior of me.
1: Okay, now I'm done with the conversation. We got DJ E-Train, of course, his second year a part of this, out there spinning the tunes, of course, next to unbelievable vehicles. And, yeah, we got boats, too. Yeah, there's private jets. You get one of those, right?
2: All modes of transportation. There's a Huffy out there, too. I think it's yours. John's Huffy.
1: Ding, ding, ding, ding.
2: VIP parking.
1: You are... Arguably outside, I think there's a competition between you and I and who's the busiest in the tri-state. Where are you going next?
2: Like where busiest we because we both have children yep. and let's, careers that we have to.
1: Let's try to get diaper money out of this, buddy.
2: Handle. Where am I next? What's yeah. going on next? I'm at the Reds. I'm at the ballpark tonight. Okay. Great American Ballpark, Cincinnati Reds, Atlanta Braves, 7:15 pitch tonight. I'll be out in right field, DJing out there, jumping on the mic. So summertime baseball, baby.
1: Yeah, dude. You kill it at that for what
2: I
1: it's worth.
2: I appreciate you, man.
1: This is unbelievable. I love crossing paths with you. Missed you
2: always.
1: Last night. Was hoping to have your tune spinning as I was delirious on at least 7 of those body armor caffeines. What a great day, though. Thank you again to Joe Burrow Foundation involving us and then here today.
2: Yeah. Doing so much for the community, too. And this has really grown. I mean, just last year they started it. Shout out to Garrett and then the Munafos and everything. Looking at it this year, just the addition of the brands that are out here, the different companies and the attendees, too. So it's awesome, and it couldn't be a better day. Weather-wise.
1: A better day to mow your grass.
2: Yeah. Well, I need to do that tomorrow. Tomorrow's my off day. Is that your off day, too?
1: Are we going back to the dad stuff?
2: Yeah, I don't know, man. With you and I, there's no script. The best thing about what we do for people listening, we never have a plan. And that's the best thing because we just kind of riff. We go off the top, and we share a lot of similarities.
1: In life. And we're going to continue to live our life here.
2: Yeah.
1: Next to cars we'll never be able to afford.
2: Yeah, there's...
1: How do you feel
2: you
1: about that?
2: You're not... Your account... The way your account's set up, you can't get one of these. Is
1: that... literally, like, 3 of my houses in that one...
2: Hey, tell Toria, man. You know, get one of these, y'all can
1: live like, hey, but I'm still going to cut my grass.
2: Yeah.
1: Simple life. Back to it. Hopefully you're taking care of yard projects, whatever you're doing this weekend. DJ E-Train, love you, bro.
2: Love you, too, man. Always a pleasure being on. Shout out to everybody listening. Thank y'all so much, and... keep supporting around Cincinnati.
1: Get to the Reds game tonight.
2: Yeah, come to the Reds.
1: See Eddie there. All right, more next.
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0: What did you accidentally flush down the toilet? 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What was it, girl?
1: Oh, my gosh. So I had a brand new sweater that my husband got me, and beautiful, beautiful sweater. And it was like a smaller type of sweater, you know, kind of like form-fitting. And my little one decided to flush it right down the toilet, or attempt to, and completely backed everything up because it got stuck halfway down. Definitely not happy about that one.
0: I'm assuming that the sweater at that point was cooked and never worn again.
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Starting Monday, win $2,500 towards your dream trip around the States or visit some cities you've always wanted to go to. 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

0: What did you accidentally flush? 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
1: 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I'm Josh Martinez. 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

0: So a little while ago, I was telling you about our iHeartRadio Music Festival. 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

0: lines together again. And Bad Bunny, well, he has everyone talking about his next big move. Don't go anywhere. This is On The Move. I'm Enrique Santos. He's DJ Extreme.
1: Yes, sir. We ready. Let's get it.
0: Thanks for listening. 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
1: I got to give it up to Rihanna for this one. A fan message from Whitney Rose basically said, girl, where's the new music? And Rihanna reposted it with, I feel attacked, and a bunch of laughing emojis.
2: That's the most Rihanna response ever. She knows the whole world has been refreshing their playlist waiting for that next album.
1: And she keeps saying the music is coming, but when it drops, don't expect radio safe or commercial. She says it's going to reflect where she is as an artist now. The anticipation? Through the roof. Pitbull, Neo, Nyer, Afrojack, give me everything.

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1: We've got a new champ in the UK. Ed Sheeran just passed Taylor Swift as the most played artist of 2025 across TV, radio, and venues, averaging a wild 574 plays a day.
2: That is everywhere, man. And Ed's thanking fans after grabbing that title for the eighth time. Meanwhile, Miles Smith is having a huge year as well. His song, Nice to Meet You, is the most played track. And even he says it still doesn't feel real.
1: Plus, the UK playlist is stacked. Look, Dua Lipa, Calvin Harris, Elton John, all making the top 10. If you're wondering what Britain's been vibing to this year, the list is basically the soundtrack.
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2: I got some B.O.B. on the way, Sabrina Carpenter, some Mike Towers, Quevedo, Ariana Grande, some Ray, some Rihanna. Yeah, whatever you want to hear, we're getting started with.

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1: So talk about a hometown dream. Travis Kelce is officially buying a minority stake in the Cleveland Guardians, the same Cleveland team he grew up cheering for as a kid from Cleveland Heights.
2: Only difference is they were called the Cleveland Indians back then, but that's a full circle energy right there, man. Travis says he's got so much love for Cleveland, and now he gets to be part of one of the city's sports franchises, man. That's bigger than just fandom, of course, if you got the money.
1: And I absolutely love what he said about culture. Great teams work because everybody knows their role, whether it's the locker room, the clubhouse, or the front office. The mindset wins. Plus, between football, baseball, ownership, and showing up courtside with Taylor Swift, Travis is having quite this year.
2: Of course, don't forget that upcoming wedding. Yeah, from catching touchdowns to owning part of the hometown ball club, that's a serious power move.
3: On the move.
4: You on the move with Enrique Santos. Lego.
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